0: You were good, kid. Real good.
1: 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You really love me.
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3: Well, I sat back and thought about the things we used to do. It really meant a lot to me. You mean a lot to me.
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3: Girl, you know it's true.

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Take the moment, make it real. Give me something I can feel.

Skycycle. Skycycle is not a motorcycle. I never did say I was going to jump in on a motorcycle. The vehicle looks like a bottle of beer and has an open cockpit. It will not fly. And it puts out 5,000 pounds of thrust, 15,000 pounds of jet horsepower, and 3,000 pounds of